it's not right with me. But the state that you're in is innocent. I just can't believe in what the fuck's original sin anyway. So I

Drink some margaritas by swinging blue lights. Listen to the mariachi play at midnight. Are you with me? Are you with me?

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But she never lost her head, even when she was given head. 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And the colored girls go to

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This sequence is repeated several times. Listen to it from a location

on my lyric. To be, to bad, to rhyme is not a lyric. To rock, to roll, to soul is what I aim for. Wait till I hit the goal, and that's a top score. Some too long, others with the ease. To write, will rhyme and line, others a cool breeze. Keeping on and on and on and on.

Generation of the Groove. Generation on the Move. 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